fucking police looking for you, man. Come on, man. Them niggas just left here, man. Come on, man. You know we got mad fucking blow up in the motherfucking lab, son. This nigga's off the hook.

Diesel jeans and Ninas. Stop by Juniors, we hitting Cheetah. 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

0: Right there, right there. Right there, right there. I said they watch me, they copy, imitate the swank, but they not me. Everywhere I move is like you there. Can't help feel like the news here. Mindset is like who cares? Whole lot of struggle, just a few tears. Your surveillance is careless. My imagination is fearless. You can't explain what you're witnessing. See your love, skinny dipping in mini Rippleton in Switzerland. Now watch the magnificent. The aura is monstrous. So they sit and have conferences. They trying to get the blueprint on the big screen, and they watching our movements, expressing our trueness. True. Test us is foolish. We are the truth, bitch. Watch it. They watch it. Watch it. Why they watching? Watch it. Watch it. Who's watching? Watch it. Yeah, they watching.
1: Mass surveillance. They know their appearance. State of emergency.

0: Nightly touch stars, live and direct CCTV, stuck in the Truman Show world. I wrote this on TV, probably. A and I don't just rhyme, we build pyramids. Red apple composition, flavor like Sterling. You hear it through the walls, eavesdropping. We know you're feeling it. Your ATM cards are satellite data bills. They got the information, the mind's the only escape. Watch how we raised it, yeah. They got the information, the mind's the only escape. Watch how we raised it.
1: Watch it.

0: F with me.
1: I'm from Cincinnati, Ohio.
0: Yeah.
1: She's in Rosarito.
0: Where in Rosarito?
1: This place called Lucy's.
2: Well?
3: I got him.
2: All right, good.
4: Yeah. Hey, yo. I used to miss this, man, where you just have like a nice beat track.

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0: backwards on the escalator, man.
1: Yo, man, I don't want you to harp on shit.
2: But yeah,
1: I was pushing it, man, like we used to be able to do. And I miss that. I miss that I can't just go play ball after doing that. I miss it, man.
2: Let's not, come on, man. Playing ball and going the wrong way.
3: It's the same athlete. It's the same as a pickup game.
4: Up and down escalator is a different story.
3: It's like a pickup game.

By who? 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

I rep the few that could sell you their life story in two acts. From New Jack to He Who Would Find Glory, and knew that I started in the trap freestyling over the two track. When I was realizing my chronicle, where was you at? I'm true black, some feel as though my opinions are too black. I paid a major price with the labor, now where the fruit at? My crew black, from white to light skin to the blue black. We traveled in the time when the world ended, I flew back through an open door and saw a culture deeper than the ocean floor. Then I came to know which chord and which dependence overture, and do for self, so know your rights and know the law. 9 times out of 10 ain't worth the paper they wrote it on. They'll try to

0: y'all see us. Word, we touching everything that move. It's like you getting bombed on at the show improved. From an era before the views became confused, comes an American gangster slash Langston Hughes. And when I step into a place, it creates the mood. When I give a dissertation, we make the news. All my team do is win, cause we hate to lose. The stars say it's you again, let me make some room. I don't relate to fools, they focus on division. They all going to hell and just swear you going with them. Not just to visit, cause they're in a mental prison. Existing isn't living, I pray that you know the difference. If you trying to go the distance, liberate your mind. Your soul won't follow, it ain't far behind. As long as you're not hollow, it ain't hard to find. I personally transcend space all the time, shine like
1: silhouettes when they dancing in the limelight.

from all the luck. We sacrificed for what we needed to run it. If it was righteous, exact, or was out of order. Everything is not for sale. Everybody pay a price. You can run away and not escape. That's the way of life. Nobody makes it out alive. Wow. Nobody ever really dies. Ain't it crazy how the contrast coincides? Ain't it strange how I'm amazed, but I'm not surprised. They say that they don't understand it, but it's not a lie. And indeed they understand, and it's not required. Cause as long as the soul responds, and you feel a vibe, don't trouble your mind, it's quite alright. More will be revealed in time. Thanks for being with us. Ciao for now. Higher frequency champion sound. 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Fly like a dog, way up above, rocking. 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
2: And the cardiac kids are at work today.
1: Sight back to throw. 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

0: WhatsApp. How do I send this shit out? 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
0: 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Up the block was the park and the subway train. We party every Friday till Sunday came. 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This Sister Johnson giving her usual 100 range. 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But my mind was on block parties and the summer games. As the choir sang to the organ, the drummer bang. The preachers had us baptized, but we backslide. Born black with pride, afros high as the Jackson 5. Life here was no picket fence and apple pie. People relying on just enough cash to survive. Projects, the acronym we visualize. Project, where drug dealers and criminals hide. The object, to keep us minimized. The process, remove fathers from mothers and children's lives. I know a blood who's sick, but can't see the word crip and the word prescription. I know a crip with high blood pressure, too much assault, he committed. Now do we bang on each other, or do we bang on our symptoms? Too much processed beef, is it artificial sweet? We hypertension, the sickness, we need to fix it. Water to flush our system, keep us from the morgue and out they prison. Stay off the hog and the chitlins, hot fries, Popeyes, where they getting all of these chickens? Turkey Jive, Five Guys, is more of addiction. From the place where our hopes and dreams try to fly like birds with broken wings. That's why we smoke herb for our dopamines. Melanated culture beans, celebrated with the host of kings. Projects, people relying on just enough cash to survive. That's why we stay high.
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3: you? No.
1: I didn't do nothing.
3: You think you tough? Think you tough, huh? You're scared now. I like that. That's why I took this job. I hate little motherfuckers like you. Little niggas, you ain't shit. Think you tough, huh? Blow your head off with this Smith & Wesson. You couldn't do shit.

0: shit called leaflets. 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You know. So I hope he real serious.
1: It's called leaflets, man.
0: Leaflets. But he want me to talk some shit. Talk some shit about my nigga J Electronic. I hope you put out this motherfucking album. You ain't bullshit, for real, man. Cause people gotta feel that real soul, you know what I'm saying? Hip hop is in a very, very dangerous place. You know. Give them that shit. You know what I'm saying? Live up their souls. Lift up their vibration. That's what God sent you here to do. You know? That's why we wait so long. We wait for things that are good, because good things come to those who wait. Great things come to those who wait. Yeah, you taught me a lot of patience, motherfucker. Now drop that shit. 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
1: boy.
2: Not any time.
1: Boy.
2: We will kill you.
1: Yes, sir.
2: And take your heads to the FBI office.
1: Yes,
2: let them know that old time stuff ain't working no more.

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promise that. 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

0: ever so fly, shape shifting in the written bet. 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
1: Refine the arts.
2: Refined.
1: With the seat fully reclined in the car. You could see the sign in the stars.
2: See ya.
1: Gave the game new life like a sea you would find on Mars. How dare you ask me to share my moment? I'm terraforming. Wearing shorts at the resort in Sarasota. I got your old pair letting down her hair on short notice.
2: Sick.
1: Prepare the mouth for the sword tip. She's selling tabs in Fairmount out the Ford Focus. 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Devour a rapper's soul for sustenance. Why niggas trying to move south to get money like Kirk Cousins?
2: Fuck.
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It's been 20 plus, they still killing us. How many MCs in that pile? 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I know when we all hypnotized by pendulums of sound. What's your frequency? You thinking you stay high because you smoke? That's fentanyl on fentanyl. We knew you was on dope. The way you always mad, shiesty mad, shooting at your folks. No man is born with options. Some gon' kill you like a ghost. Have you switching down that chow line from switching down all hope? Got you, baby girl, gon' idolize with mama just a hoe. She want a OF at 18. Her only fans white coats. They beat they dicks to all her kicks and lose her neck and ropes. And niggas do too. Them diamonds round your neck, that's just a noose too. That's the wealthy white man's voodoo. Symbol of a hungry soul, voice in your head like Khonshu. Life determined by which words you grab your spot.

We have established that the teleportative ability is associated with the nissl bodies, or tigroid substance, in nerve cells. The tigroid substance is easiest demonstrated by Nissl's method, using 3.75 grams of methylene blue and 1.75 grams of methylene.

0: liberation poem.
1: This is the 21st century and we need to redefine revolution. This planet needs a people's revolution, a humanist revolution. Revolution is not about bloodshed or about going to the mountains and fighting. We will fight if we are forced to, but the fundamental goal of revolution must be peace. We need a revolution of the mind. We need a revolution of the heart. We need a revolution of the spirit. The power of people is stronger than any weapon. A people's revolution can't be stopped. We need to be weapons of mass construction, weapons of mass love. It's not enough just to change the system. We need to change ourselves. We have got to make this world user-friendly. Are you ready to sacrifice to end world hunger? To sacrifice to end colonialism? To end neo-colonialism? To end racism? To end sexism? Revolution means the end of exploitation. Revolution means respecting people from other cultures. Revolution is creative. Revolution means treating your mate as a friend and an equal. Revolution is sexy. Revolution means respecting and learning from your children. Revolution is beautiful. Revolution means protecting the people, the plants, the animals, the air, the water. Revolution means saving this planet. Revolution is love.
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0: I spend most of my days now in my garden growing food and medicinal plants and shit that we smoking on now type of thing. And pondering the next moves, you know what I'm saying? Like, what the fuck is going on out here? We all know something is, you know, around the corner. And we feel it in our souls, it's manifesting itself in our art even. The movies we make are largely dystopian, post-apocalyptic. I think we are just trying to make sense of it somehow. And that's cool. Sometimes it just be them seasons. Predatory capitalism and all the isms, you know what I'm saying? And everybody's fed up and people don't know what to do. So we make our art, and art is beautiful. But art is also the truth. So we know, you know. Come on, you know. You know, you know, you know. So what are you doing about it? Most people just waiting for something to happen without even preparing for anything. You know what I'm saying? Right now, Ukraine, power off. Venezuela, they set the power off. Just this week, 44 million people. South America, power off. That's how we start modern warfare nowadays. We just cut the power and the internet off. Get out 1 week without the little faucet running and the little water coming out. Your refrigerator not being on and shit. The diabetes medication not being cold. And you asked out. Make your actions match your ambitions to survive. You need to get ready like we are. That means being in shape. That means being in touch with your ancestors and your spirituality, you feel me? What's gonna come to pass is what's gonna come to pass. All that voting and all that shit, you can do that, that's cool, but that ain't gonna stop it. It's already on the way. You know what I'm saying? So, just buckle up, have a good time. You know, security is largely a superstition. It is not existing nature. Life is either a grand adventure or nothing, baby. Go have your adventure, because I'm having mine. Big Sin, peace out. One love.
1: Nobody knew quite what to make of him, or quite what to think. There he was, and in he walked. It was dark, too. I don't mean dark-skinned. No, this was different. It was as if he was always walking in a shadow. I mean, every step he took towards the light, just when you thought his face was about to be revealed, it wasn't. It was as if the lights dimmed just for him.

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Consideration, ain't that amazing? 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Consideration. 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Here come the blazing.

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2: Hey, Ha.
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1: Dad.
2: You ready?

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I'm on a dresh day. 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And at the same time, curse to go back in the dirt. 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

Harvard material, my bars imperial. 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Coast to coast by airplane or train, no boat. Something that floats ain't my creme de la creme. 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My grassroots, New York, New York. State of mind, Robert E. Lee, we call up north. 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

0: I now recognize Mr. Nusitelli for his opening statement.
1: Good morning. Thank you, Chairwoman Luna, Ranking Member

At the time, we were conducting launches deemed by the National Reconnaissance Office as the most important in 25 years. These were historic launches.

October 14th, 2003, when Boeing contractors reported a massive glowing red square silently hovering over two missile defense sites. After several minutes, it drifted further east onto the base and vanished over the hills.

seconds over their entry control point before shooting away at impossible speed. About a week later, another patrol reported a light over the ocean, behaving erratically. Believing it might be an unannounced aircraft, they declared an emergency, and an armed response force responded. Before

Now it's written in my head, cause I couldn't stretch to the lead pencil. Hit it with my hand, then the shit fell from the nightstand. I hit the lights, kiss my girl goodnight. 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

0: So I'm 17. I've been in Waco Division for 2 or 3 years. And another member, John Mega, he's in a group called GTP also, with Guy and Ant. And they doing open mics. And I'm like, yo, I want to go, but I'm 17. And they like, yo, come through. We know the bouncer. And I'm like, all right, bet.
1: What? You know, they smell me from like 5 miles away.
2: What's that?
1: Sigh. 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

0: back of this. 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Rap for this. It's such a wonderful feeling.
1: Yeah.
0: It's such a wonderful feeling.
1: Wonderful to say the least.
0: I never needed a million. But you know I gotta keep it a million.
1: I got no choice,
0: red
1: man.
0: Run whenever sun in the building. No breadcrumbs, better touching the ceiling.
1: Yup.
0: It's such a wonderful feeling. It's such a wonderful feeling.
2: Yeah, you gotta love it. Fly. So much to be admired. Yeah, inspired. Get the money wired.

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Time.

0: better.
1: From a distance. And you can make comparisons. Another place from another country. Which you aren't able to make in America because there is nothing to compare America to over there. I don't consider myself to be a leader. I consider myself to be a kind of witness, I suppose. I don't know. But my weapon, no, my tool is my typewriter, my pen. To try to bear witness to something which will have to be there when the storm is over. To help us get through the next storm. Storms are always coming. So there we are.

Large, Professor, the best of Osley brothers banging out the system. 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

0: panties and kept my book back. 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
1: No, she was gonna put, she thought it was my book bag. She was about to put some panties in it. Like, fuck with me?
2: Wow.
1: But she realized it was yours.

0: to jail together, to stand up for freedom together, knowing that we will be free one day. Let freedom ring, and when this happens, free at last, free at last. Thank God Almighty.
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traps. Bliss to sex raps, blind to jet black. Matters awake, a response since came to life. Sickening seance, escape the realm. Glide swift like old act. Fake jacks and cats, cats too smacked. Gentlemen relax. Blaze trails that haven't been traveled in a while. Scatter clues for those who equate the style. Cruising in the Lex out the window seat while I be tripping off the rhyme, bop my head to the beat. Can't speak on delirious mood swings. 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Title tape.

0: world of copycats, twisted death traps, blistered sex raps, blind to jet black. Matters of wink, your response since came to life, sickening seance, escape the realm, glide swift like old act, fake jacks, cats, cats too smacked. Gentlemen relax, blaze trails that haven't been traveled in a while, scatter clues for those who acquaint the style.
1: Look up there, those two space monsters, the one with the three heads. 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

extra, extra. 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
1: Yo, you paranoid, G.
0: Hey, man, I seen Hidden Colors 3, man. 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
1: Oh, shit.

prestigious like Eric Dolphy, first two classics. Boom burst, heard the moon thirst, the hearse move backwards, gooseneck, the crew neck, new drip, ooze past it, blue note snatch, we made slaps, the eight up patterns, the whole passage hitting like five in the ribs. Word of Mars, it's as timeless as timeless can get. Started grinding, my environment switched, lackluster cash grabs off the raps that I pitch. We back, brother, flax half, mother at actual fans, pros passionate, folk focused on a platinum stamp. Looking shaky, premature posted like old two clips, flows moving like we hold two clips. Overuse old news quick, homebrew a gold tune, it's a whole new gimmick. No crew producing, the photo finish, photo infinite with the logo missing, whole foes close with submission.

canvas cracked, leather hands lift, trapped in the winter, the sun distant, ripped away with the smoke, the quote crimson, extraterrestrial witness, pensive, thoughts bend through the prisms to light the edifice, my mind.

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0: yo, priceless. 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
1: Hey yo, in the center of everything, it's every man's empire. 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

0: It's always been my own.
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2: 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That's a good idea.
3: 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Get him the fuck out of here, man.
2: James.
3: The fuck did he come with?
2: This is Nina. 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

0: Word.
1: And so the Negroes are the greatest. 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The Olympic champions, jazz musicians, rock and roll artists, boxers, baseball players, football players. 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So what's wrong with him saying he's the greatest?

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1: Want a drink now? 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
2: Yeah, okay.

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The money never actually goes to the country. It goes to our own corporations.

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0: 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A lot of friends of mine didn't make it to see where I'm at. Not because of because of being bad individuals, just because of generations of just harsh life in ghettos and us not knowing where the light is so we can see the light and make moves. But my mom cut it short. My mom's back because I chose the right path. 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
1: mind. I chose the right path as well. I mean, at least it seemed like I did. 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

0: 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No more generations neglected, spreading the real love that keeps us connected. 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Let's plant seeds of power who never go ghost. Raise them right like black fists and afros. 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Keep me company. Baby, this community service is forever. If you wasn't ready for it, then you should have never hugged the block so tight. This city said she would change your life. All you gotta do is stand by. Exchange calamity for unity. The story says we all gotta hold on to something. So you should hold on to the community. Word.
1: No one asked me to be a writer. 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

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God believes in me. I walk by faith in times when I can't see. I believe in God. God believes in me. Sometimes it's hard to keep my faith intact. My dreams seem out of reach. My health gets out of whack. I hate myself for choices that I've made. I feel it's all my fault. I try to take the blame. My ego loves to feel it's in control. The truth that's not so, I know deep in my soul. And yet I front on others and myself. I feel it's for my gain, perhaps good for my health. But when it is crystal clear, I have no bull. And I've had humble pie until I'm full. Then I walk by faith in times when I can't see. I believe in God. God believes in me. I walk by faith in times when I can't see. I believe in God. God believes in me. I'm blessed with gifts, though much are double-edged. Sometimes I tend to get too deep into my head. Once I am lost, who knows when I'll be found. When I get in that space, I don't feel safe and sound. I start to fret, and guess what might go wrong. And somehow I forget, God's had me all along. Which makes no sense, given that I'm so blessed. Yet it's hard to shake the thought disaster's coming next. When things get grimmer than they've ever been, the only way it seems like I can win is to walk by faith. The times when I can't see, I believe in God. God believes in me. I walk by faith in times when I can't see. I believe in God. God believes in me. If y'all only knew the reason why I write. There's bars that make my day, but these bars just saved my life. This afternoon, I was under a cloud. Seems like a million years have passed between then and now. I watch for signs to gauge where I belong. I contemplate all day and night what's right and wrong. Still more often than not, I have no clue. Love to bite off more than I can chew. That's when I pull my hidden card. When forced to choose between a rock and place that's hard, then I walk by faith in times when I can't see. I believe in God. God believes in me. I walk by faith in times when I can't see. I believe in God. God believes in me.

You can't say more mother without future. You can't say black future without more mother, motherfucker. How you figure? They gon' lose their tongues trying to deliver broken cycles. I move back like Michael, like I don't like you. You left the door open for too long, now they sunbathing, they gone. One song, one drop, all they get, all they had. Now they back to waving other nation flags. The gag is, disappearing acts of all this activism. Hallow be thy name in the clutches of Lazarus. Dead for 4 days and he rose, and they groaned in spirit. Talk about how you feel it. Shit ain't shit dead when you're spinning on your head. Pop lock into the dread of what's to come. Huh? Say what, son? Think you can go toe-to-toe from where we from? You can't imagine a block of future to me. Forever young, forever in the zone of the one. No Neo, just old soul. Our green ashy ass elbows.

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0: Got you, man.
1: Lonnie, what up?
0: Feeling this right here.
2: Cypher
0: classic
2: click,
0: vibes,
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0: You know? About to go in on them. 1210 boys. 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
1: 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Listen, all this shit y'all talking ain't got no frills. We'll pass the 40 around and we'll see who got some skills. I mean, if you got them, you got them. 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

0: 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Have you decided to move up in class and ask me for a job?
1: It is employment we need to discuss. Terminating it.
0: Ooh, that has an ugly sound to it. I hope I'm misunderstanding you.
1: No. You sent your boys after Spencer.
0: Why waste time talking about Spencer? He's a dead man.

0: Yeah, that was Rod Digger and Bahamadea. Give it up. Give it up. Yeah, next up is the A.L. Skills.
1: In the House of Reps. Give it up for the House of Reps. A.L.
0: That's right, straight from the House of Reps. As in reputation.
1: House of Reps.
0: As in reputation.
1: House of Reps.
0: A.L. Skills. Let's give it up.
1: Where you at? Where you at?

0: enjoy the rapping.
1: Yeah. Check it out. This goes out to all the brothers out there that believe in real hip hop. Check it. Cause me and my clique, we've been doing this thing for like 10 years and some change now. Representing RBA. And right about now, we gonna show y'all how it felt growing up in Richmond and the impact hip hop had on us. So yo, it goes a little something.

0: so the intention can be transported and directed through the sound vibration. 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
1: ladies and gentlemen, the president of the United States. You know,

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Went line for line on every continent signed. Fed four babies and two wives all our lives. No sponsors or cosigns, off rhymes. Looking just like this, dressed like this. Talking all Midwest like this, my left eye squint. I never bless one spliff or one drop sip. It's the fabric that I icon stitch. Let it drip like Krylon tips, a tie-dye rinse. Who do I gotta convince? This mic defies science. Got it all dialed in. I tug hard strings like violins. All type of gems inside the lens. Tell any and all I offend to drop a pin. Drip collagen like ink inside of my pen. Then try to comprehend the heights that I ascend. The light that I could bring. The grimy side of things. The poet laureate, glorious lore I spit, more vivid, pouring from the old origins, New Orleans, brave.

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Mixtape Volume 1 1 1 1 1 1 1 1 1 1 1 1 1 1 1 1 1 1 1 1 1 1 1 1 1 1 1 1 1 1 1 1 1 1 1 1 1 1 1 1 1 1 1 1 1 1 1 1 1 1 1 1 1 1 1 1 1 1 1 1 1 1 1 1 1 1 1 1 1 1 1 1 1 1 1 1 1 1 1 1 1 1 1 1 1 1 1 1 1 1 1 1 1 1 1 1 1 1 1 1 1 1 1 1 1 1 1 1 1 1 1 1 1 1 1 1 1 1 1 1 1 1 1 1 1 1 1 1 1 1 1 1 1 1 1 1 1 1 1 1 1 1 1 1 1 1 1 1 1 1 1 1 1 1 1 1 1 1 1 1 1 1 1 1 1 1 1 1 1 1 1 1 1 1 1 1 1 1 1 1 1 1 1 1 1 1 1 1 1 1 1 1

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I took an overnight trip to Vegas. 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I wouldn't recommend that every record was an aimless sort of heinous. 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
0: Be chillin', tryna make money, stay out this ruin. 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
0: I be hearing people talking behind my back, but that's a normal reaction. 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I be maxin'. Boot pack 99 main attraction. 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
1: Black killer, niggas out here acting like everything's lovely, smiling in my face, scheming, wishing they was all above me. 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I'm mapping out my plan to hit the next trip. 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Yo, yo, the next dick chick I'll stick with. I hit splits before we lift. For instance, hit the ground, now we up in New York, JFK Airport. All my niggas in OX hold down the fort. Me, peanut butter, wild child, these are roams. Only here to take out whack clones like Whoopi Combs. 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But anyway, we always come original any day. From LAX to JFK.
2: Am I too much for you?
3: Oh, no.
2: If you feel the least bit uncomfortable, do let me know and I'll stop.
3: You wouldn't.
2: Relax.
3: Deeper. Deeper. Yes, yes.
2: Now I'm going to really pour it on.
3: I can take it.
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Why'd it grow into a woe before the peace was ever missed?

0: Sound blocking it, it's a non-stopper. Brothers popper, when they used to hip a hopper. Niggas say that the kid rock non-stop. When they used to, then they get to, then they swing and do. When they get to swing and do, lyrical formats and styles that you walk on the doormats. When they used to say, when they used to sway, lyrically lay tracks down with facts. When they used to say, coming with drink and more money by the sacks. Lyrical attacks, move with wax, skills, chills, moving on a hillbill. Lyric like Billy E when it come, yo. Yeah! As we move, you know.
1: For your pleasure.
0: But we got a very unexpected, delightful delivery coming through right now.
1: What? Yo, who they got? Who they got? What's
0: much
1: up?
0: Much more added attraction.
1: Just when you thought it was over.
0: Zach De La Roca, Last Emperor, KRS-One.
1: KRS-One.
0: Step into the stage. Let's see this, the Gladiators. Zach De La Roca, Last Emperor, KRS-One.

jumped in the league major with elite players. 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

0: This is DJ Tef and Such. What's up, everybody? Just want to talk about Fillmore. Been listening to him for about 4 years since his album came out. And what's cool about Fillmore is that...
1: To watch.
0: So this dude,
1: Sean Puffy Combs, P. Diddy. 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

0: losing to yourself.
1: Yeah, life's a bitch like that. I kept the game going with myself for the last 20 years. Not a day goes by I don't make at least one move.

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0: guess y'all ain't had enough the first go around. 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
1: one. They want more and more and more and more. 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Yo, Sean Don, they want more.
0: Yeah. 5'7" and a coat of still slaughter. I'm nice. Fact of life told by Blair Warner. I warned you. Somebody call a coroner. It seems that I forgot to untie the tape wrapped around your daughter in that Brooklyn basement for blocks to smell the odor. Oh well, my condolences. 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What's with the attitude, side eye and cold shoulder? Nigga blame Biggie for not reminding a soldier. 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I wanted that right.

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3: 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Yo, I'm coming down.
4: 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I was about to use my bathroom, man. Yo, I'm gonna punch you,
5: 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No equal. 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
7: Check it out.
6: Word out. Y'all gonna feel this. I think this gonna be on point. Y'all gonna like these brothers.
5: We got the mic?
6: I don't know. I think they coming. We're gonna talk for a minute, though. So how y'all feel? Live at the Lyricist Lounge, y'all. How's it going down?
5: Down, down, down, down. What? What y'all listening to out there?
6: What? I don't know. What they like?
5: Like
6: my side is the loudest side, yo.
5: Side is kind of suspect. Kind of whack.
6: They ain't feeling it over there.
5: I don't know.
6: Bro.
5: I think the real hip-hop fans is right here.
6: BS.
5: All right. They ready. Bringing it on, y'all. Punching words.
6: Punchline and words, y'all. Check them out, y'all. Give them a round of applause.
8: Another game, man. You gotta come out. Oh, game this Sunday, right? It's Lil D's crew versus Heavy D and the boys.

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0: whores to the outer borders. 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
1: Yeah. I played the cards that I was handed.

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The tigroid substance is easiest demonstrated by Nissl's method using 3.75 grams of methylene blue and 1.75 grams of...

0: revolution poem.
1: This is the 21st century and we need to redefine revolution. This planet needs a people's revolution, a humanist revolution. Revolution is not about bloodshed or about going to the mountains and fighting. We will fight if we are forced to, but the fundamental goal of revolution must be peace. We need a revolution of the mind. We need a revolution of the heart. We need a revolution of the spirit. The power of people is stronger than any weapon. A people's revolution can't be stopped. We need to be weapons of mass construction, weapons of mass love. It's not enough just to change the system. We need to change ourselves. We have got to make this world user-friendly. Are you ready to sacrifice to end world hunger? To sacrifice to end colonialism? To end neo-colonialism? To end racism? To end sexism? Revolution means the end of exploitation. Revolution means respecting people from other cultures. Revolution is creative. Revolution means treating your mate as a friend and an equal. Revolution is sexy. Revolution means respecting and learning from your children. Revolution is beautiful. Revolution means protecting the people, the plants, the animals, the air, the water. Revolution means saving this planet. Revolution is love.
2: 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Make some noise for Brooklyn's finest.
3: 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The regiment, the motivation. It's a rework and a reimagination.

0: 5'9". 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
1: Sir, no, sir!
0: Bullshit, it looks to me like the best part of you ran down to crack your mama's ass and ended up in the ground.
2: Breaking through hunger pains. 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

0: una mesa para dos, por favor. 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
1: Hey, the room is getting smaller.
2: No, it's not. He's getting...

History is a clock that people use to tell their political and cultural time of day. It is also a compass that people use to find themselves on the map of human geography. History tells of people where they have been and what they have been, where they are and what they are. Most important, history tells a people where they still must go, what they still must be.

what you're calling African history and Negro history are the missing pages of world history.

0: called of you. 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
1: Lord, Lord, Lord, Lord, Lord, won't somebody help me? Lord, Lord, won't somebody help me? 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Lord, Lord, Lord.

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Oh yeah, we outside.

powerful paradigms. Penetrate your pitiful threats. Witness the Dogon. Off the grid with the blowgun. Training the next gen on beat to blow your protons. Science and math. In addition to the

Like man tonight, Musa put the shooters on the roof, kill your plan tonight. Reconstruct the blueprint, rebuild the pyramids, the star in the satellite lens. I'm that serious. I 49 2

It's a boy, y'all. 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It's a boy, y'all. It's a boy, y'all. It's a boy, y'all. It's a boy, y'all. 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
0: Work whip, a shirt, got a blue collar. The Aquanaut got it without a music dollar. Proud of Luna Rasa. My jewels are cooler than frozen blouse of the Balenciaga's lava. Lil Mama was sitting by his hiding bobber. 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I let off the ooh-wop. Fucked up the whole concert like Lil Mama. Party growing, I'm the balloon popper. That's bad juju, I put on you like a voodoo doctor. Versace silk box and silk the shock. I might pop up at your pop up like it's potluck. Stir the pot up, serve Prada. They made piranha, jump out the water. They caught my goddaughter, the water blue, 5 1/4. 3/4 S dot Carters, I beg your pardon. Neiman Marcus, darling, floor seats in the garden like Olive Garden. Your garbage made Tracy Martin.
1: Come on, hustle, man. Ask.
0: 656, welfare cheese with the grits, that's how we started. The Knicks blew out Charlotte. You ain't gotta be a barber to get your wig parted. Brain particles hit the carpet, I spark shit. 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

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We like MF Doom doing the greatest hits. 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

0: 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Calculated risk, the definition of trust. It don't matter which party you roll with, you gotta admit part of the time they on some bullshit. 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

0: 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Kuwak rock on the wheels of steel. 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Hesitation, you know.
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0: I'm trying to level up. Wanna see change, trying to stack it up. I ain't thinking by a chain. Blowing off some medic, keep a level headed brain while I don't care about the fame, cause they still mentioning my name. Dog, I'm trying to level up. Wanna see change, trying to stack it up. I ain't thinking by a chain. Blowing off some medic, keep a level headed brain while I don't care about the fame, cause they still mentioning my name. Lord made love to the mic, what I mean? Rap game been fucked since I came in it. Add DNA, how I'm changing it. Change fitted, birth new style, cause I hit raw. Went used to the restaurants and shit, we was pissed poor. Shout Luda said, what I mean? We bout to roll out. Still formulating new methods, gotta hold up. Eyes like my movements, they keeping a low profile. Burning West London, big ass, it be so soak out. People been a weirdo since Mike Tyson. Fights, biting earlobes on heights like a hike you couldn't bear though. Heard you rock brands you shouldn't wear though. No sauce to your drip, sir. Raised by the blocks but still classed as a hipster. But cuz he keep the ting by your tip, sir. So shit, don't shit stir. She said, baby, how I look? I said, black rock, whoa. Think I'm doing pretty good as far as poor heads go. I'm trying to level up, wanna see change. Trying to stack it up, I ain't thinking by a chain. Blowing off some medic, keep a level headed brain while I don't care about the fame, cause they still mentioning my name. Dog, I'm trying to level up. Wanna see change, trying to stack it up. I ain't thinking by a chain. Blowing off some medic, keep a level headed brain while I don't care about the fame, cause they still mentioning my name. Yo, acting like it's action for the figures, get toyed. The raps ain't nothing to play with. This ain't recognized, so who is money getting strange with? Say game on, watch me argue flame on. I heard your shit, went through album, that shit sound like the same song. Coronavirus, hope you niggas ain't hitting the same bomb. Mental by temples, residential, hit the same gong. Heard you roll out two different zoos with the same long. I'm trying to level up, wanna see change. Trying to stack it up, I ain't thinking by a chain. Blowing on some medic, keep a level headed brain while I don't care about the fame, cause they still mentioning my name. Dog, I'm trying to level up.
1: Not losing over, I've made myself reload for it. 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I live on my own and I'm quite content to be here. I know all the neighbours.
2: Their nearest neighbour is the Waldorf Hotel in the Aldrich.

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0: Right. And then as Rough Drafts and Demos does span a wide range of your career from 2001 all the way up to 2016, the most recent song is Get the Cheddar, which has King Magnetic.
1: Yeah, Magnetic.
0: But with that one, as you assembled the project and you kind of saw your growth as an artist, what made that song Get the Cheddar, being that it's so new compared to most of the other tracks, fit well on you?
1: Alright, well, shout out to my man DJ Clips up at Ad Rappers Out of Control. That's where me and Mag first met, man. And ever since then, I'm a cool dude, man. We meet and we vibe and we're gonna vibe out. And that's how it's been since. 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

0: recognizing the men and women who conquered the wilderness, finding a new life in this immense human saga of the American West.
1: Music, please.
2: 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And at a gang sign, the gods came through rocking shimmeries and strange minds. 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I rewrite and rearrange lines, diamond mind labor. My resource natural, planet Asia rap. Faces under the table, batoning off a Henny gallon. Your style lack minerals like a Denny salad. Or some bootleg Fendi baggage. Got niggas dancing like Carlton Banks and dressing like Lenny Kravitz. The game doesn't have any balance. It's like I'm in the world of my own. What's known is understood and what's overstood is known. Yeah, Izzy Nice, Planet Asia. You're now rocking with the Flyers. 559ers. Straight out the do-rag diners.
3: If there ever was a classic, I guess, with all the tunes I've written myself, I always try to have a meaning behind every time I write a tune. When I wrote Please, Please, I wrote it because I was hungry. Then I started telling a lot of stories.